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1: 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I'm calling from Lafayette, Indiana, and this message is for my husband, Corey. I love you, baby, and I cannot wait till you come home.
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0: Well, if you like what you're hearing tonight, please share the show with your circle. Don't hog it for yourself. Don't be stingy. Put it out there. I think the best way to do it is jump on social media and just let your friends know you're listening to Sunday Night Slow Jams right now. If you want to tag us in your Insta story, just tag Slow Jams, S-L-O-W-J-A-M-S, while we take care of these oral expressions.
1: Hi, my name is Princess, calling from Portland, Oregon. I'd like to give an oral expression out to the love of my forever, Harmonious Rabagoo. Baby, I love you, and there's nowhere else I would rather be than to be here right here with you. I love you and I miss you so much.
2: This is Jesus El Gizzi out here from Yuma, Arizona, to my wife Karina, La Nina Baby Ramirez, and to all my children, Bill, Ariana, and Kiana. I want to say Daddy loves you guys. Thank you. Have a good night.
3: Hi, this is Madison. I'm from Sepulpa, Oklahoma, and I'm just sending an oral expression out to Levi Dalton. I miss you, baby. You're my favorite person, and I love you so much, and I can't wait for you to come home.
4: This is Vicki Newman from Santa Rosa, California. I'm sending my oral expression out to Tremere. I'm so very grateful you're a part of my life. I appreciate you, and I will cherish you every day.
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0: Tonight's Sunday Night Slow Jams is broadcast in your hometown and over 250 radio stations across America and around the world in 17 different countries. So when you call in tonight, a couple of pieces of info before you pour your heart out. I need your name, then I need your location. Tell us where you're listening from, your city and state and country. Tell us who it's going out to, who your special message is to, and then the point of no return. Drop that oral expression.
1: This is Zaria calling from Sacramento, California. Kalia, I love you. I love you 3 months and many more to come. I love you, boo.
2: Albert Felix from Tucson, Arizona. I'm sending this oral expression to my wife, Melissa. I love you, baby, with all my heart. You're my soulmate. Love you forever.
3: Hey, R-Dub. This is Ashley calling from Anchorage, Alaska. I want to give an oral expression out to myself because I've been through the most. The ups and the downs, the left and the right, to the hell and back. And you know what? I have stayed with my head up high. Thank you.
0: You are so welcome. Keep your head up high. And I think in the 32 years I've been doing the show, I don't think anyone's ever made an oral expression to themselves. So that's a new one. There's always a first. And I'm so here for it. Back in a minute with your online expressions. 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
1: 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I just...

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0: So, how are the kids?
1: Well, Emily made the honor roll.
0: Oh, good for her.
1: Yeah, we're really proud of her. Tyler, on the other hand, though.
0: What's going on?
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95.5 WIFC, a hit for James May in 2014. It's called Let It Go. And this is Taylor Swift. Her latest song, Elizabeth Taylor, is the name of it. WIFC.

Not the 1975, that's Knox. 95.5 WIFC, Jimmy Bodine. And this is a new song about someone that's in a self-destructive relationship and can't get out of it. It's from Bella Kay. It's called I Love It, I Love It, I Love It, WIFC.

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3: The 9 Storm Track forecast for this morning. Rain and fogging getting down to 49. 83 and rain later today, so a little bit warmer. Tonight, rain and 53. And for tomorrow, Tuesday, rain and 68. For more weather info, you can get it at the WIFC app or go to WIFC.com.

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Liam Payne and Quavo. Strip that down. Oh, yeah. WIFC.

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1: Justin Bieber, 95.5 WIFC, and Speed Demon. And this song is the number one song in the country right now, and it's been number one for the last 3 weeks. It's from Olivia Dean, and it's called So Easy to Fall in Love. 95.5 WIFC.

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Sienna Spyro, Die on This Hill, 95.5 WIFC, Jimmy Bodine, and the members of the All-American Rejects came up with this next song in 2005, and they couldn't get the song out of their head after they, well, came up with it. So what did they do? Well, they released it, of course. If they can't get it out of their head, then maybe other people can't either, people listening to them. The song is called Dirty Little Secret, 95.5 WIFC.

do what it takes. 95.5 WIFC. 9 years ago, that song was released and became a huge hit for Imagine Dragons. It's called Whatever It Takes. Here's BTS and Swim, WIFC.

Glass Animals and Heat Waves, 95.5 WIFC. And Madonna, where have you been? It's been a while since we have heard from you, and now we're about to hear from you. Yes, you have inspired so many female artists in the country and in the world, kind of like the one you're doing the song with, Sabrina Carpenter, Madonna, and Bring Your Love, WIFC. 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
6: The 9 Storm forecast for today, rain and a lot warmer, getting up to 83 tonight, rain and 53, and for tomorrow, Tuesday, rain and getting up to 68. For more weather info, you can get it at the WIFC app or go to WIFC.com.

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Hey, you can listen to Belky every weekday at the drive at 5 for your chance to win a gift card to the West Side Market in Merrill and in Tomahawk. It's part of Belky's Road Warrior Trivia. It's just fun saying it like that. So I'm going to say it one more time, okay? Road Warrior Trivia. Okay, there you go. 95.5 WIFC. And this is Jason Derulo and Want to Want Me, WIFC.

95.5 WIFC, Jimmy Bodine, in between two top 10 songs in the country right now. The one you just heard was Pink Panthers and Stateside. This one is Zara Larsson and Midnight Sun, 95.5 WIFC.

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Alex Horn and Fever Dream 95.5 WIFC. I'm Jimmy Bodine. That's going to do it for me. I'm out of here. The Callaway and the Ride show is next. You have an awesome rest of your day. Monday, first day of the week, so I know you're excited. Yes, everyone's always excited for Monday, right? Am I correct? All right? Yeah, that's what I thought. I'll leave you with Puddle of Mud and Blurry 95.5 WIFC. Enjoy your Monday. And it might be a little rainy also, but enjoy it anyway. Double.

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said, I got drive, I don't need a car. Money really all that we fiendin' for. I'm doing things they ain't seen before. Bands ain't dumb, but extreme is all. I'm a demon lord. Fall off what? I ain't seen the horse. Called your bluff, better cite the source. Fame ain't something that I need no

0: 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Morning. It is Monday, May 18th. Callaway on the rise here at 524. So how'd the weekend go? Over the weekend, it was really good weather for traveling. And so my wife and I decided, you know, it's time to get out of town. We had time. We thought, this is good. Let's give it a whirl. And we went down to Chicago. So we were down in Chicago. There was a couple of big things that we wanted to go to. There's the Chicago Drum Show. I'm a drummer, and so I couldn't wait to go. And no kidding, my wife put up with all of it. I couldn't believe it. So we went down to the Chicago Drum Show and had a good time. And then we went over to the Arcade Capital. The Arcade Capital, name it, whatever you want in the world of arcade. Yep, they had it. They had pinball machines like you wouldn't believe. So went down there, and then here's the thing. Is if you're going to go down there, you're going to have to take a little bit of extra money for gas. Because I know, you know, gas prices have been high. I know I saw, what, $4.33 at one place today and $4.41 at another gas station here in central Wisconsin. But down in Chicago, it's $5.29. So $5.29 for gas is what you pay when you go to Chicagoland. So be ready to pay a little extra for some gas down there. But I tell you what, weather couldn't be better for driving. We got it done, and it was really good to do that. Now we're all getting ready to get through this week, right, so that we can get on to Memorial Day weekend. Yeah, have your three-day weekend coming up here. So get ready. 5:26 now.
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So that's Teddy Swims. And to me, you know, it doesn't sound like his other songs that he's had out recently. And so, a little bit different sound for Teddy Swims on WIFC. So here it is, 541 Callaway on the rise. And today is going to feel so summer-like because of the humidity. There's going to be a lot of humidity. We've had some rain and all that going on. And so today, showers and storms are in the forecast with a high today, 77. And storms are likely overnight tonight. They stick around and they talk about some of those maybe being severe. We're going to have to watch that for this evening. I know way out west, like out in Sioux Falls, they had tornado warnings yesterday. I have a niece out there, and I was checking in with her and going, what's going on? And so, yes, some severe weather was going through South Dakota and Minnesota yesterday. But we'll see how it goes. 77, like I said, coming up later. 59 now and 95.5 WIFC.

855-WIFC. Hey, we're going to get you ready for Monday. Hard to do, right? But we'll give it a try with the wake-up call coming up in an hour. Good trivia and prizes on the way. I'm a new

0: the awesome band Shinedown, who are on tour, just so you know. Right here on WIFC. So this morning here, it's Monday, Callaway on the rise, getting ready for maybe a stormy evening. I know here for like the last week, a lot of meteorologist people have been just kind of pointing at today as being the stormy day. Well, right now what they're talking about is a humid day with some showers and maybe storms possible today, 77. And then coming up tonight, I guess maybe we'll have to watch this late tonight too. Storms likely overnight is what they're saying. And some of these storms might be severe. I know yesterday I was getting a little alert about Sioux Falls, South Dakota, and that they were getting tornado warnings. And so I talked to my niece real quick, and right when I messaged her, she messaged back and said, yes, we're in the basement, and we're hearing sirens all around. And so it wasn't a good situation, and fortunately no damage out there, but around her place at least. But Sioux Falls was one of the places, Nebraska, getting tornado warnings too. So, yeah, you hate to hear about that kind of intensity, but you got to be ready, right? Yeah, so, man, hopefully you got a plan ahead of these storms. Don't wait until the storm comes to go, what do we do? You know, get it together, right? So, yeah, like we said, 77 for the high today. Watch for storms later. 53 now.
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0: 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Pink right here at 610 with Dave Calloway, Carly Rogers in the house. Hey.
1: Good morning.
0: Hey, I noticed over the weekend then, so Luke Combs was at Lambeau Field, and good shows. Somebody had reported to me that there were two arrests and there were 13 ejections on Saturday, and I went, that's low.
1: The positive, I just talked to Brian Scott from DEZ beside us, and he said there was two engagements when he was there.
0: How about that?
1: So I like that one better.
0: You'll remember that.
1: Yeah, I mean, that's the positive outside of the arrests and the ejections. And, like, how do you behave so badly at a show that you get thrown out?
0: Well, I'm trying to remember. I think it was maybe Kenny Chesney who had played there some years ago. And when Kenny had performed there, there were a lot of arrests. There were a lot of beer.
1: Lot of the things do involve beer. People are, like, throwing cans all the time, which, why?
0: Yeah, why do that?
1: Or, like, throwing their chairs that they have on, like, the seats.
0: Yeah, why?
1: On the ground. So that's a great way to get kicked out. Why?
0: Yeah. No, it sounded like a low number for Luke. And I was like, good for you. And you brought out the Packers. So
1: and
0: thank you.
1: Music bomb. Been watching videos all weekend. He sounds bomb.
0: He had it going on. So thanks for coming to Lambeau, bud.
1: For sure.
0: Well, and speaking of moolah and spending some of that, is you may need some more with a $1,000 minute. That's why we're here. And we're talking to Eric. So Eric is our player today, you'll hear. And so Eric, it's kind of a group effort for being on the radio with us. He's ready.
2: Yeah, I'm conscious. I'm getting the girls conscious. They are excited.
0: Oh, good.
1: Oh, good morning.
0: So you're Eric. Hello. Is that right?
2: I'm Eric.
0: Eric. And then your daughter, what's your name?
2: I have Aubrey and Adeline here.
1: Oh, beautiful names. Good morning.
0: Hi, girls.
3: Hi.
0: Yeah, so they're ready. So 7:10, Eric's going to give it a whirl. And you should, too. Here's how.
4: 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It could win you $1,000.
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1: Yeah.
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1: You played it cool and I played it dumb. Don't you think I'm a little too young to be messed with like that?

0: So at 6:22, and Carly, did you see that little award show, the ACMs, over the weekend?
1: I saw some great clips.
0: Did you?
1: Yes.
0: Good. Like?
1: My favorite. Yeah. I loved Kacey Musgraves performing her song Dry Spell sitting on top of a washing machine.
0: Check it out. That's how you do it.
1: Because the whole song, if you know the song, that's the point. So yeah. it's just a funny, like, double entendre song.
0: Sure.
1: And I love Kacey, so that was my favorite part.
0: Well, she's always had a sense of humor, so why not?
1: Super, super into, like, making fun of things and herself.
0: Well, do you remember when you told me the story about Ella Langley's bangs?
1: Oh, yes.
0: Yeah.
1: She has a hack for anybody out there who has, like, the straight across forehead bangs. So Ella uses some type of, like, nail glue or eyelash glue or something, and she puts it right below her eyebrows.
0: So why?
1: So she can stick the end of her bangs after she, like, blows them out into, like, the like, curl type of, like, where
0: bangs.
1: They're not straight on her forehead.
0: Right.
1: She gives them a little puff.
0: Yes.
1: She puts the ends in the glue so that when she's up on stage, like, whipping her head and the fan is blowing at her, her bangs don't move.
0: And the bangs don't go anywhere.
1: Which, she said, like, she's shown it, like, step by step on TikTok of this is what you do if you don't want your bangs to move.
0: Amazing.
1: Or if you get sweaty up there and you know they're going to be sticking to your face, like, you got to, like, poof them out a little bit and then make sure the tips are touching so your bangs never get wet.
0: Well, if I ever see her perform, guess what I'm watching?
1: Her bangs.
0: Yeah.
1: She has some great, she has banging bangs.
0: She does. She does. They're really good. And she was really something on the ACMs because she won Female Artist of the Year. And she got very emotional when she accepted the award.
2: I'm trying to get to say something, but I can't. Today I was having a strange day. I don't know what it is about awards, but I have strange days in the mornings here. And I walked right into Lainey's room, and I just got emotional, and she hugged me, wrapped me up, and started praying for me. And then all of a sudden, here comes Miranda Lambert in her little pink hat. And I would not be standing up here without just the encouragement of so many women. Kelsey, thank you so much for loving on me. Thank you, Jesus, for letting me do this for a living. Thank you. Thank you to the women. I would not be standing up here without that. So thank you.
0: Go, Ella.
1: I remember when I worked in country radio, my boss one time told me, he's like, you're not allowed to play more. Like, you can't play two females back to back.
0: Oh, is that right? And was there a reason?
1: Because there's not enough females in country music. So, and I guess country music fans don't want to hear females compared to men. But as somebody who grew up listening to country music, so like, I didn't feel that way, so I always kind of, like, defied it, and I was like, you're telling a girl she can't play girls on the radio, like, more than one at a time?
0: Yeah, how goofy.
1: I don't know. I thought that was weird, so I'm glad to see females, like, keep winning and, like, thanking each other.
0: Oh.
1: I love that, and watch her for bang tips forever.
0: Yeah, sisterhood for life, right?
1: Yes.
0: Yeah, yeah.
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1: A new poll right now is talking to people about how they go to the bathroom. And do you ever lock the door when you go to the bathroom at home?
0: Yeah.
1: 34% of people said that they always lock the door no matter where they're at. And 32% said yes, especially if they have guests over, which I would hope so in that situation.
0: Sure.
1: So just think about that today. Do you lock it when you're at home, especially if you're home alone? Are you even shutting the door?
0: Yeah. Well, is it your groove? Do you just do it and don't even think about it?
1: Right.
0: You know, or, I mean, you're just super insecure about that. Like, I don't want anybody.
1: Not even my cats.
0: Yeah.
1: Ponder on
0: or
1: that today.
0: Or a burglar coming in and going, listen,
1: that'd
0: I gotta go
1: to
0: that'd
1: be a bad time for a burglar to come.
0: That would be bad.
1: For sure.
0: That would be bad.
1: Other things, the Brewers yesterday ended up falling to the Minnesota Twins. They lost 5-4, but they're back in action today, taking on the Chicago Cubs, a first pitch scheduled for 6:40. And that's what's happening in the news.
0: Way to go. Woo, here we go.
8: Mostly cloudy today with a few showers and storms possible at times, high around 77. Storms more likely overnight tonight. Some of those could be on the strong to severe side, low down to 57. Could see a stray shower or two possible early tomorrow. Otherwise, mostly cloudy, breezy, and cooler, high of 63. Mostly sunny on Wednesday with a high around 60. That's the WIFC forecast. I'm 9 StormTrack meteorologist Brad Miller.
1: 53 degrees, WIFC.

So your Monday is starting off really foggy. Yeah, a little bit foggy out there in your commute, so be very careful on that. And remember, storms are in the forecast for later this afternoon and tonight. 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

0: So One Republic there, yeah, and Need Your Love on WIFC. 642 with Dave Calloway, Carly Rogers, and Monday morning fog right now. It's gotten thicker within the last hour or so, so be ready for that. And storms are in the forecast coming up later, so be ready for some of that. Today, the wake-up call with the Tower Cafe. We're going to be working on this a little bit here today because we haven't got the right answer for something we started last week.
1: Mm-hmm.
0: And so here's what the question was.
1: Nearly 70% of households have at least one of these, but 10% say they don't know where it came from.
2: How about a wire hanger?
0: Is it?
1: Oh, it's not a wire hanger. That's a good guess, though.
0: Ooh, like that one. Appreciate it. WIFC, hi. The answer, what do you think it is?
2: A pet.
1: Oh, it's not a pet. Not Are a you pet. Sneaking pets into your house?
2: Yeah.
1: I love that.
0: I would too. Yeah, for real.
1: As you should.
0: You rock. Thank you.
2: A child.
1: It's a child, though. It's not a child, but you know what? Sometimes the kids just invite people over and you have no clue.
0: Who's little Bobby belong to?
1: Yeah. Right. No, good guess.
2: Who's this one?
0: Yeah. Thank you. WIFC, hi. Well.
3: Hi, is it an ice tray?
1: Oh, it's not an ice tray, but that's a good guess.
0: Good one. Like that one.
1: Can never have enough, you know?
0: Yeah, for real. Thank you.
3: Exactly. Most preserves have ice makers.
1: These days, yeah.
0: Amen.
3: Yeah, have a great morning.
0: All right, let's keep trying. 842-WIFC. That's 842-WIFC. One more time, here's the question.
1: Nearly 70% of households have at least one of these, but 10% say they don't know where it came from.
0: Here we go.
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0: Callaway, Carly at 647. We're doing the wake-up call on Monday. Man, and we can just feel it in the studio. You need this.
1: Mm-hmm.
0: Yeah, you're all asleep right now. We get it. But here's the question today.
1: Nearly 70% of households have at least one of these, but 10% say they don't know where it came from.
3: A towel.
1: It's not a towel, but for sure, if you have a pool or a hot tub, people are always leaving them at your house.
0: Oh, yeah. Keep trying. 842-WIFC. Here's the question.
1: Nearly 70% of households have at least one of these, but 10% say they don't know where it came from.

0: 95.5 WIFC, somber, of course, right here at 650. Dave Calloway, Carly Rogers, getting ready for lots of stuff today, including the $1,000 minute. That's coming up at 7:10 this morning. And right now, we're working on the wake-up call with Tower Cafe. By the way, with Tower Cafe, quick thing is you have got to take a look at the menu and see what works for you. When we've gone out and talked to people, we've brought them some of these just awesome-looking catering menus. Where are you going to have a company get together? They'll take care of you for all of that. And so look over the menu and see what work for your next working thing that you're going to have, where you're getting the whole cast of characters at your place of business together. And think Tower Cafe. So today, here's the question we're working on.
1: Nearly 70% of households have at least one of these, but 10% say they don't know where it came from.
0: So what do you think?
2: Is it a crock pot?
0: Is it?
1: Oh, it's not a crock pot. Excellent guess, though. People are always leaving them because, I mean, party. Yeah. You got to bring some dip or something.
0: You do. You do. Good job. Thank you.
2: Yep. Have a good one.
0: WIFC. Good morning. Well.
3: Is it one of those free cloth bags?
1: Oh, it's not one of those, but that's a great specific guess. Yes. I like that.
0: Okay, keep trying. 842-WIFC. Here's the question.
1: Nearly 70% of households have at least one of these, but 10% say they don't know where it came from.

0: had some crazy weather go through South Dakota last night. I have a niece out in Sioux Falls, and I thought, you know, I need to check on you because they're having all kinds of tornado biz on YouTube and whatnot. So I contacted her and said, hey, you've got weird weather. Are you okay? And she goes, yeah, we're in the basement, and the sirens are going off. And so they had some nasty stuff out there last night, and I said, okay, well, hopefully we won't coming up late tonight.
1: I would love it if we didn't.
0: That'd be bad.
1: I just want the sunshine.
0: Is that what you want?
1: Like, I liked the weather that we had on Saturday.
0: That was good.
1: Right. Yeah. Can't it beat all the time.
0: Saturday, please.
1: Exactly.
0: Give us
1: please.
0: That weather.
1: Everybody, I think, had a good day.
0: Oh, that was good. That was really good. Well, today, wake up call, and we're working on a question with Tower Cafe. Here's the question.
1: Nearly 70% of households have at least one of these, but 10% say they don't know where it came from.
2: Is it a fire extinguisher?
1: Not a fire extinguisher. Good guess, though. Yeah,
0: thank you.
2: Thank you.
0: Appreciate it. Cool. WIFC, hi. What do you think the answer is?
2: Is it a cord?
1: Do you have anything you want to add to that? Like, what kind of cord?
2: Like a phone cord or charging cord.
1: Yup. It's definitely some random charging cord that showed up in your house. Because, yes, we all have our own. But this one, where did it come from? Whose is this?
0: Oh, man. That's the conversation at the end of the night, right?
1: Mm-hmm.
0: Oh, my
2: exactly.
0: God. Yeah. What's your name?
2: Jenny.
0: Hey, way to go. We're going to hook you up at a Tower Cafe for knowing it. It was a cord. You know, like a charger cord.
1: 100%.
2: Awesome.
0: Where is this thing from?
1: Yes, I know. That happens a lot, especially, like, I grew up with there's three siblings in my household, so if anybody had a friend over, a sleepover, there's always cords at the end of the day.
0: There you go.
1: My parents are like, well,
2: and it's
1: like,
2: never the one you need.
0: That's right.
1: What I mean. They're like, is it even something you can use?
0: So
1: whose
0: true.
1: Is it? Does it have a name on it?
0: Right. Oh, thank you. Good job. Hey, and thank you, Tower Cafe. We appreciate you guys for being on board for the wake-up call. Appreciate it.
1: I know. I can't wait till we do our coffee and bagel delivery this week. Because that means I get to smell bagels and look at them and probably eat one. Not that I do that every time or something.
0: You know, it's a thing. It's New York bagels and they smell too good.
1: They're so good. Oh, my gosh.
0: Yeah, get ready. It's WIFC.
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0: 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I'm 9 Stormtrack meteorologist Brad Miller.
1: 53 degrees WIFC.
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1: Hey.
2: Hey, morning.
3: Hello.
4: Good morning.
2: It's Dave Calloway morning. And Carly Rogers over at WIFC calling.
1: Hello.
2: How are you, man?
1: Not too bad.
4: Well, hopefully about to be better.
2: Did we get you semi-conscious this morning?
1: Yep, I'm conscious. I'm getting the girls conscious. They are excited.
2: Oh, good.
4: Oh, good morning.
2: So you're Eric. Hello. Is that right?
1: I'm Eric.
2: You're
1: yep.
2: Eric. And then your daughter, what's her name?
1: I have Aubrey and Adeline here.
4: Oh, beautiful names. Good morning.
2: Hi, girls.
5: Yeah.
4: Love that.
2: They're so ready to go. Well, this is cool that you guys listen to $1,000 Minute and all that. And we want to play. We can't wait to do it.
4: Hopefully they can hear Dad get some money.
1: Yeah, the girls are the ones that wanted to sign up. They listen every morning with us on the way to the bus. So.
4: Oh, let's go, girls.
2: That is so cool. All right, well, Eric, here's the deal. Win or lose, you can only play once every 30 days. And once we begin, you've got 60 seconds to correctly answer 10 questions. You may pass on a question, and we'll go back to it at the end if there's still time left on the clock. If you get all 10 trivia questions right, you win $1,000 from Ho-Chunk Gaming and WIFC.
1: All right, sounds good.
4: Yay. I believe in you. Just go with your gut.
2: Yeah. All right, Eric, so the clock starts now.
4: Who is known as the King of Pop? Elvis Presley, Michael Jackson, or Prince?
1: Michael Jackson.
4: What is 25 times 4?
1: 100.
4: Which American automaker produces the Escalade SUV?
1: Pass.
4: The Packers just released their new football schedule. Who do we play first for the regular season?
1: I haven't looked past.
4: This actor went to go find Private Ryan in the movie Saving Private Ryan. Who's the actor?
1: Pass.
4: Which is bigger, a violin or a cello?
1: Cello.
4: Who hosts the last episode of SNL for the season? What is the airline that just shut down and is no longer in service?
1: Spirit.
4: Alexa is Amazon's voice of a smart speaker. Who's the voice for Apple's smart speaker?
1: Siri.
4: This artist. End on a win with Siri, though.
2: Blazing through the questions, too.
4: Mm-hmm. You made it through 9 of them.
2: Yeah, which, I mean, there's a lot of people, you know, they get to about 5 or 6 and they run out of gas. You kept going. Yay!
4: And besides your passes, you did really well with the guesses. You were on point.
2: You were. You were, big time. Yeah, that one there, the American automaker that produces the Escalade SUV, Cadillac, that's the company that makes it.
1: Yeah.
2: And the Packers are going to play the Minnesota Vikings right away. First game, regular season. And then the actor in this great movie, Saving Private Ryan. Well, the actor that was looking for Private Ryan, yeah, that was Tom Hanks. And Saturday Night Live, they're going to wrap up their season by having Will Ferrell be the host of the whole shindig. And so, oh, man, good stuff. I'm so, what did your girls think? Did they help you at all?
1: Oh, yeah. We let them answer as many as they could.
2: Okay,
4: oh, I love that. 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

0: So way to go, Ed. Ed, of course, you know, going to be doing some things this year. He's going to be at Summerfest. That's one of the things. Carly, you were just saying the other day, we've got new music coming from from Ed. And he's working with somebody else, doing a little collab thing.
1: Yes. So, he dropped a song with Martin Garrix on Friday, the DJ.
0: So we'll be hearing that. So, Ed, stay busy, will you?
1: Please.
0: Yeah, nice. Hey, today, speaking of staying busy, you all did, and we want to thank you for being part of the WIFC Code for Cash. We wrapped it up on Friday, but man, it was a blast with all your reactions when you got the code right.
2: Yeah,
1: this is crazy.
0: You had the right code, yes.
1: I can't believe that. This is over. You scored it. You just got this. 3210. That's the code.
0: Nice.
2: Yes.
0: Right, Tanya, do
1: this is amazing.
0: Do a quick cartwheel. You should really do a cartwheel right now. Yeah, that was so much fun. So we had four-digit codes. You figured it out. And I don't know about you, Carly, but I was amazed how quick that people were in figuring out the codes.
1: Oh, yeah. There were times where we'd start a brand new code at like 720, and by 920, somebody had all three numbers. I mean, it was four, but they had three of them right away. Or they would guess four, but not in the right order. Like, how?
0: Yeah.
1: Did you have access to our spreadsheet?
0: Yeah, that's what we were wondering. Did somebody hack into that? Because it sounded like it.
1: It was so much fun. I love hooking people up, especially with money, something I know that we could all use to treat yourself, yeah, go get some gas, groceries, whatever it is. Have fun this summer. Like, yeah. I love hooking people up.
0: And we so did. Code for Cash. Thank you, guys.
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1: In sports news yesterday, the Brewers did fall to the Minnesota Twins 5-4, but they're back in action today, taking on the Chicago Cubs in Chicago at 6:40 and again tomorrow. In other news, yesterday was the ACM Awards, which is the Academy of Country Music Awards, one of the biggest nights for that. And Cody Johnson took home the Entertainer of the Year Award, which is the biggest of the night. And in other music news, if you want to know who is going to be playing for concerts on the square this year, we have the post pinned at the top of our Facebook page right now. Concerts are starting on June 3rd. The last one's going to be August 26th. And the whole lineup is on WIFC's Facebook page.
0: So wait.
1: Yes. So a lot of live music this summer. Get out to some of it. And that's what's happening in the news.
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2: Wisconsin weather. Mostly cloudy today with a few showers and storms possible at times, high around 77. Storms more likely overnight tonight. Some of those could be on the strong to severe side, low down to 57. Could see a stray shower or two possible early tomorrow. Otherwise, mostly cloudy, breezy, and cooler, high of 63. Mostly sunny on Wednesday with a high around 60. That's the WIFC forecast. I'm 9 Storm Track Meteorologist Brad Miller.
1: 55 degrees, WIFC.

Boy, what a huge weekend for Ella Langley, winning Artist of the Year. Way to go. You got it going on. Keep it going with the bangs and more. Yeah, choosing Texas. It's on WIFC.

0: about that, and congratulations, Ella Langley, getting that great award over the weekend, Female Artist of the Year. Thank you. It is 7:43. Dave Calloway, Carly Rogers here. And, you know, there's something that happens all the time. It's you going to the bathroom. But what we want to know is, do you ever lock the door? 21% of people never lock the bathroom door, even when guests are over at the house. They don't lock the door.
1: Which is like asking for somebody to walk in on you.
0: Somebody's going to.
1: Unless you're announcing to everybody, if you're like sitting around the table, hey, everyone, I am going to the bathroom. Stay seated. Do not stand up because I don't lock the door.
0: Well, sure.
1: There's your announcement. I'd get it if that was the case, but that's also really weird if you're doing that.
0: I was going to say, if you're doing that, you sound like a flight attendant.
1: Right. Yeah. Like, okay, bathroom full right now. You can come up next.
2: I will be in the bathroom.
1: Yeah.
2: We're at 10,000 feet.
1: That would be weird. Yeah, so maybe don't do that.
0: Don't do that. Somebody had said, hey, listen, quote, my bathroom door doesn't have a lock, and so they never worry about locking it. Others said that they leave the door open because of their kids or their pets freaking out. And I could see that. You know, there's anxiety with some pets, you know, where it's like, if there's any separation, they don't want any part of that. They want to be in there with you.
1: Oh, my cat will act as if it is the end of the world if I have the bathroom door shut.
0: They got to be
1: especially
0: in there with mom.
1: Like Kenny, he will meow, and he'll literally like knock on the door. He'll smack it, and I can hear him clawing at it and trying to get under. And I'm like, bro, give me 2 minutes.
0: Nope,
1: that's
0: won't.
1: All I need.
0: He won't give it to you, absolutely. One person said that they didn't know that bathroom doors, besides public ones, could lock. And yeah, they could.
1: They definitely do.
0: Yeah.
1: Test it out.
0: Right.
1: Unless yours doesn't have a lock, which do doors even usually come like that?
0: Well, that's just it. Some of them really don't. And I remember that ours, for the longest time, did not have a lock.
1: At, like home?
0: At work here.
1: Oh, at work?
0: They didn't have a lock for the longest time. And so then they finally put a lock on them. And so now we have locks on our bathrooms at work.
1: I was going to say at home, like maybe okay. But at work where other people are going to be like walking in.
0: Yeah.
1: That'd be so weird because the amount of times that we only have one working toilet here at work for females.
0: Right.
1: And so the amount of time people will come in and like press on the door immediately.
0: Yes.
1: And somebody's in there. I've done it too where I've like got stiffed arm because the door is locked.
0: Right. Is it right?
1: If not, I'd be opening up to a view I don't need to see.
0: You don't want that. Yeah. No, sorry. Ah. But and the other thing is I was at a place in Chicago over the weekend. There's a ginormous pinball place down there. And it had this little thing where when you put the lock on, then, you know, it'll tell you whether it's occupied or vacant just outside the door.
1: And those things, like a porta potty.
0: Yeah. And I like that.
1: Yeah.
0: I like that.
1: I've been at ones where if you lock the door, the light turns on.
0: Yeah. See, there you go.
1: So, like, if you don't, you're not going to have any light.
0: It's going to be dark. Yeah.
1: I don't know. I couldn't imagine not locking the door with people around me.
0: Well, that's what we want to know is, do you lock the door? And we're talking about even if you're at home, do you lock the door? We want to know on our WIFC Facebook page. I'm curious. What are people saying so far?
1: Okay. We've got somebody said, I can't ever shut the door. When guests are over, you know, they close it, but not completely shut it. I have 4 kids and they never let you go to the bathroom alone. And you never know what's going to happen with your 4 little ones.
0: Sure.
1: Also, somebody said, I have a bathroom door.
0: Mm.
1: What?
0: I have a bathroom door?
1: Somebody said shut and locked, of course.
0: Okay.
1: We've also got shut and locked. It's not so much because I don't want people coming in or pets coming in.
0: No.
1: It's to avoid the embarrassment if they do, and just because I might be home alone at the time. My kids and friends could pop up at any second.
0: Yes.
1: It is Wisconsin. Your friends and your fam are always coming to like, hey, what are you doing?
0: Ronnie, we're here.
1: Ronnie's on the toilet, so please come back in 5 minutes.
0: That's right, yeah.
3: 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Calloway on the rise. 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

0: So it looks like our rainy and stormy kind of Monday is getting going because, yeah, we've got rain going on right now in central Wisconsin, and we're working up to maybe some nasty storms coming up later tonight. Be ready for that. It's 7:52. Going to spill some tea with Carly. What's going on today?
1: Selena Gomez is set to star alongside Cate Blanchett in a new movie called The Brutalist. It's the next movie from The Brutalist director, not called The Brutalist, sorry. But she is going to be the main character. So she was acting again recently in the Wizards of Waverly Place reboot and Only Murders in the Building.
0: Sure.
1: But she also focuses mainly on like her beauty line.
0: Yeah.
1: So I'm excited to see how she does with the main character role of a movie.
0: She has a lot of side gigs.
1: She does.
0: They're all side gigs.
1: She's booked and busy, and it's making her some money. Love that for you, Selena.
0: Heck,
1: but don't forget that you're a singer.
0: Yeah, please.
1: That's what I'll say.
0: Yeah.
1: Other things happening. Somebody who was planning a tour before he passed away, Michael Jackson. So it was revealed that in his little like note planner book that he kept personally, he was writing down who he was inviting and who was confirmed to come out with him on stage at his tour he was in the middle of planning before he passed.
0: Wow.
1: And these are people like Beyonce, Lady Gaga, his sister Janet, Usher, his brothers in the Jackson 5, Mariah Carey, Tina Turner, Justin Timberlake, and like 10 more people.
0: Yeah.
1: But it would have been like a super fest.
0: Yeah.
1: Imagine who he would have brought out at every show. Was it multiple? Was it somebody was the special guest at everywhere? But it's just stuff you'll never know.
0: If Michael Jackson calls you and you're going to be doing a show, then absolutely you're going to go perform. And I remember that he did the rehearsals and they were raring to go at the O2 Arena just before he died.
1: I wonder who he would have brought out there.
0: Yeah.
1: That's what I mean. You just never know. It's weird to know that these were things that were going to happen, but we're never going to find out.
0: I know.
1: This we can find out about. We found out who was the host of SNL over the weekend, but maybe some people were confused with how the show started, but in a great way. Just check this out.
0: Yeah.
2: Will Ferrell! I'm thrilled to be back here hosting Saturday Night Live. I was a cast member here for 7 years, and now I'm hosting for the 6th time! Amazing!
3: Hey, what the hell do you think you're doing?
2: I think I'm hosting the show.
3: You're not the host. I am. You're Chad Smith of the Red Hot Chili Peppers. Seriously, what are you even doing here?
2: I'm the musical guest tonight.
3: No, you're not. No, Paul McCartney is the musical guest. Get you off the stage.
2: All right.
3: Don't clap for him. He's a bad guy.
0: Chad does remarkably look exactly like Will Ferrell.
1: I know. I looked at a picture of them dressed the same because they were wearing the same outfit to confuse everybody with the opening monologue. And holy, if I wouldn't have seen them side by side, like if I would have saw Chad just walking towards me, I would have thought it was Will Ferrell 100%.
0: Big time. And for a half a second when he came out, there for a minute, I'm going, wait a minute.
1: Right. Like you look like you, but you're maybe not as tall.
0: Yes.
1: I don't think Chad's as tall as Will.
0: No.
1: But it was so funny. If you got time today, check it out. Paul McCartney was the musical guest, Will Ferrell was the host, and Chad Smith was there for fun.
0: Yeah, he was.
1: Other things that happened over the weekend, Demi Lovato, I think she is one of those people that should always get more recognition than she does. She started off on Disney. Well, she actually started off on Barney and Friends with Selena Gomez back in the day.
0: Right.
1: Then she went to Disney. Then she just doesn't, I don't know, her vocals are too good for her to not get recognition, so everybody listened to her sing Skyscraper from over the weekend at a show.
0: Yeah, check it out.

0: She makes it look effortlessly.
1: She does.
0: Just so good.
1: Her vocals are always so good. She's out on tour now. If you get a chance to go see her, all I ever ask when you see people, send us videos.
0: Oh, yeah.
1: I would love to hear that.
0: Well, somebody did that for you.
1: I know. That was going to be my great transition. One of my friends blessed me yesterday. She went and saw Harry Styles. He kicked off his tour over the weekend in Amsterdam. He's got a few shows there. She went, and I was thinking, yeah, she's got some seats. I didn't know how good they were. I find out from a FaceTime, she's in the pit. She's on the floor, like so close to Harry that I can see him jumping around, moving, dancing, singing. She FaceTimed me during the song Watermelon Sugar. So I'm in my living room, like crying on FaceTime. Whoever's behind her can see like me in the crowd crying on her phone. So I love you, Bree. Shout out to you. But here, Harry ended his show with As It Was, and it's excellent. I wanted to be there.
0: Oh.

0: He's got one of those stages that wraps around the entire arena, no matter where he is. So even if you have some bad seats, mm-hmm. no, you don't.
1: Yeah, which, no, I mean, don't. People paid enough that I'm glad he has it set up like this because tickets were expensive.
0: Yeah.
1: And like I said, my friend was in the pit. I don't know how she got there, but good for you and thank you for FaceTiming me.
0: Way to go.
1: It was amazing. And I didn't get to go to this personally, but I know a lot of people, especially right here in this area, went and saw Luke Combs over the weekend at Lambeau.
0: Sure.
1: And he brought out Packers players, different sets on both nights, too, to come out and shotgun a beer with him during one of his songs.
0: Nice.
1: I just loved all the videos I was seeing on Facebook and social media over the weekend, and I hope everybody had fun because Luke is definitely a great talent and makes some drinking music.
0: You said a couple of people got proposed marriage.
1: Yeah, I saw there was two people I know on one of the nights and then one on the other night, and a lot of people also in Wisconsin style got a little rowdy.
0: I'm shocked.
1: And got ejected, which I always wonder, why are you doing that? You already paid the money to be in there.
0: Yeah, did you go to Luke Combs to get arrested? So
1: maybe that was your goal. If it was, congrats, you lived it. But whatever it is, if you got to go, I hope you had fun.
0: Yeah.
1: And that's what's happening in pop culture.
0: Wow.
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6: Mostly cloudy today with a few showers and storms possible at times, high around 77. Storms more likely overnight tonight. Some of those could be on the strong to severe side, low down to 57. Could see a stray shower or two possible early tomorrow. Otherwise, mostly cloudy, breezy, and cooler, high of 63. Mostly sunny on Wednesday with a high around 60. That's the WIFC forecast. I'm 9 Storm Track meteorologist Brad Miller.
7: 55 degrees WIFC.
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0: 95.5 WIFC, kind of waiting for the storms here. We've got some rain that's moving through. Get ready for a little bit of that in your commute, and also get ready for tonight, because tonight is when they're talking about possibly some severe storms. So they talked about it for about a week. Now let's see if it's really going to happen. That's coming up tonight. So 8:10 now, and you early risers, I'm telling you, Monday is the toughest day to get conscious.
1: It is, especially when it's raining in the morning.
0: You were trying your darndest this morning. So 6:45 in the morning, that's when we do the wake-up call with the tower cafe. So here's the question.
1: Nearly 70% of households have at least one of these, but 10% say they don't know where it came from.
2: Is it a fire extinguisher?
1: Not a fire extinguisher. Good guess, though. Yeah,
0: thank you.
2: Thank you.
0: Appreciate it. Cool. WIFC, hi. What do you think the answer is?
2: Is it a cord?
1: Do you have anything you want to add to that? Like what kind of cord?
2: Like a phone cord or charging cord?
1: Yup. It's definitely some random charging cord that showed up in your house. Because, yes, we all have our own. But this one, where did it come from? Whose is this?
0: Oh, man. That's the conversation at the end of the night, right?
1: Mm-hmm.
0: Oh, my
2: exactly.
0: God. Yeah. What's your name?
2: Jenny.
0: Jenny. Hey, way to go. We're going to hook you up at the Tower Cafe for knowing it. It was a cord. You know, like a charger cord.
1: 100%.
2: Awesome.
0: Where is this thing from?
1: Yeah. Yes, I know. That happens a lot, especially, like, I grew up with three siblings in my household, so if anybody had a friend over, a sleepover, there's always cords at the end of the day.
0: There you go.
1: My parents are like, well,
2: and
1: like,
2: it's never the one you need.
0: That's right.
1: What I mean. They're like, is it even something you can use?
0: So
1: whose
0: true.
1: Is it? Does it have a name on it?
0: Right.
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0: got to be Sabrina Carpenter, right? WIFC. It is 8:24, and Dave Calloway and the beautiful eyes of Carly Rogers looking good.
1: Do they look different?
0: They look a little bit, yeah, from my vantage point. You have a big microphone stand in front of you, but it does look good, yeah. Oh, yeah. Now we're talking.
1: We added mascara.
0: Yeah. When did you get so hot?
1: Oh,
0: moments
1: Sabrina,
0: ago.
1: She inspired me to like doll up a little bit.
0: She done good.
1: Thank you, Sabrina.
0: She done good. You know, it's weird with some of these acts that we play is that there's other things I know about the band. And I was asking Carly about this once is that you go to a show, if you have the ability to do the VIP thing, you know, where you do meet and greet and all that,
1: mm-hmm.
0: I've told Carly this is that I know there's superstars out there where you could meet them, but is there any way to meet like their drummers, you know, and their percussionists? Because that's what my jam is all about. And so with Bruno Mars, he's out on the road. I follow his percussionist. It's a guy named Daniel Rodriguez.
1: What if you only followed him and not Bruno?
0: Well,
1: is that the case?
0: That's kind of the case.
1: Oh my gosh.
0: Yeah. I follow Daniel, but I don't follow Bruno. It's like, I'm seeing Bruno anyway.
1: Right.
0: He pops up all the time.
1: And you're getting a view that people aren't getting.
0: Yes.
1: You're getting a different perspective than anybody who just checks on Bruno stuff.
0: I saved the screenshot of Daniel Rodriguez's setup mm-hmm. at the U.S. Bank Stadium when they played in Minneapolis.
1: This is some cool percussions. Yeah,
0: really
1: cool.
0: Really cool setup. And I'm sitting there going, you know, I feel a little bad that I didn't save a screenshot of Bruno. I mean, he's the star.
1: Yeah, but it's okay because you know what you like.
0: Yeah, yeah. Well, that's what it is for the weekend here when they had Saturday Night Live on. And you all saw what happened. And Carly, you had it on Spillin' Tea. So.
2: I'm thrilled to be back here hosting Saturday Night Live. I was a cast member here for 7 years.
0: Okay, so of course that's not Will Ferrell. That was Chad Smith. He looks exactly like Will Ferrell.
1: And when you hear the voice, you're like, okay, maybe he sounds different for a second. Maybe he's got a cold or something. And then when he gets closer to the camera, you're like,
0: Wait a minute.
1: Yeah, that's definitely not even Will.
0: You're not Will.
1: I love that they go back and forth on that forever.
0: And so Super Geek Dave looked it up to see what the deal was. Is Chad Smith Paul McCartney's new drummer? Because the musical guest was Paul McCartney.
1: Which is iconic alone.
0: And if you got that job, be happy, right?
1: Right. I would want to be there in Will's position on the night that Paul McCartney is there.
0: Oh, in a big way.
1: They have cool guests always, but that's like top tier.
0: It was top tier. I mean, that's the way they ended the entire season, you know, for Saturday Night Live. So good for you guys. But I did find out that Chad's just occasionally playing with Paul McCartney. He's not his like official drummer. The official guy is this guy named Abe Laboriel Jr., and he's going to be with him when he tours. So you'll be able to see Paul all summer. He's got a lot of tour dates. So.
1: Okay, but will you follow Paul? Like, if Paul has his own Instagram, are you going to give him a follow, or are you only following Abe?
0: I'm only following Abe.
1: But guess what? You see, like I said, stuff that we, people who follow Paul, aren't seeing. You see the behind-the-scenes cool stuff on how Paul actually gets to be Paul.
0: Yeah, that's true. That's true.
1: His band helps make him him.
0: Yeah, follow the band members. You mm-hmm. know, give them some love. Yeah, there you go. WIFC.
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So check this out. There's a very national day. It happens every day on the calendar. But the one going on for today, I bet you all can relate to. That's coming up here in about 10 minutes. Rainy day, foggy day, and stormy coming up later day. WIFC.

So just a messy Monday, but that's going to work into maybe a stormy evening. We'll see how that goes. But they're talking about maybe some of these storms could be severe tonight. So just be ready. Have a plan now. Don't wait till it starts storming for you to figure out what to do, okay? 95.5 WIFC.

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11: So do you ever get to that point where you have a full sink of dishes and they're gonna sit there? You're gonna look at them for a while before you ever get them done? Or is it kind of a rule? Like, no dirty dishes?
12: I miss having a dishwasher because I hate doing dishes. So yes, I get dirty dishes, but I try not to let them like be there for too long because ew.
11: Yeah.
12: But right, like, I want a dishwasher back. My apartment right now does not have one, and I think everybody deserves a dishwasher.
11: I think that would be the dream come true, is having a dishwasher, wouldn't
12: it? Right.
11: Yeah.
12: Wouldn't it be nice?
11: That would be so beautiful, and then you would be good to go. It's difficult to get back to square one. I always think of it as square one, where it's like, if I could get it so that the dishes are all clean, we're good to go. But the thing is, though, is we cook. And so when you cook, you dirty dishes.
12: Mm-hmm.
11: And so
12: lots of them.
11: You got to stay on them all the time if you're going to keep them all clean. So good luck with your quest, everybody.
12: Have fun. Just kidding. You won't.
11: Yeah, you won't.
12: It's dishes.
11: Yeah, it's No Dirty Dishes Day. Is that a joke? Maybe it's a joke.
12: Probably.
11: That's a joke, yeah.
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Oh, we had so much fun. Code for Cash got wrapped up on Friday. But you guys, man, you were cracking codes left and right. It was so cool. Thank you for playing Code for Cash. WIFC.

0: man. Blink 182. You know, we were geeking out this morning here talking about artists and then all the parts of a band. Like, you know, the drummers. I pay attention to the drummers because I am a drummer. And so I was at the Chicago Drum Show, and they had the most amazing poster at one of the booths of Travis Barker, who's the drummer for that band right there, Blink 182. So it's a geek thing, you know, to just pay attention to drummers more so than the main artists and all that. I know, it's a weird thing, but it is what it is. But hey, 9:25 this morning here, and we're getting ready for more $1,000 minute plays coming up this whole week. And we got a hold of a guy, his name is Tim, and so we were just checking in with him and talking about other people who had signed up that we noticed for the $1,000 minute. You signed up, and then Sean did too. Sean Garrigan, is he your brother?
1: No, he's my son.
0: He's your son.
2: Oh. Competition.
0: So this is what's got to happen, Tim, is mm-hmm. we've got to play you, and then we got to... Don't you think Sean deserves a try at this?
1: I think so.
0: Yeah.
2: Do you have a thought on who you think would win between the two of you?
1: Oh, he doesn't have a chance.
0: So that's where we're at. So coming up tomorrow morning, you know, we'll have Dad go first. And then sometime here during the week, we'll get a hold of his son and get that competition going. See who can do better at the $1,000 minute.
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0: Think fast, because 1 minute could score you $1,000.
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0: Yeah. Answer 10 trivia questions in

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4: It's your 9 storm track forecast on WIFC.
5: Mostly cloudy today with a few showers and storms possible at times, high around 77. Storms more likely overnight tonight. Some of those could be on the strong to severe side, low down to 57. Could see a few showers and storms early tomorrow morning. Otherwise, mostly cloudy, breezy, and cooler with a high around 63. Mostly sunny on Wednesday with a high right around 60. That's your 9 storm track forecast. I'm meteorologist Brad Miller.

0: couple of great ways to get in a good mood is, first of all, go to a Bruno Mars concert, and yeah, you'll feel good, because that's what it's all about. What a jam to go to one of his shows. The other way is when you're watching online. There is a guy, he posted a video of a split screen, okay? Split screen of him and a mental health instructor. And she's helping him and us with something that is instantly good for you and your mood. And what that is a laughing exercise. Here's how it sounds.
1: Just do what I do.
2: Okay.
0: So you have to do exactly what the instructor is doing. So if there's two ha's, you got to do two ha's, three ha's, and so on. And you'll be in a better mood in no time. Yeah, that's good stuff right there. 95.5 WIFC.
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us, early risers. 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

0: 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You know what? Going through the spring and summer, I've got a lot of DJ friends who are going to be doing weddings, which is great. They always look forward to filling up the calendar with all of your weddings. And, you know, on the other side of that, you know, the other direction can turn into quite the party, too. There's a woman that found out that her boyfriend was cheating before his birthday party. And so she called a baker and had a custom cake made. And she said she wanted to pay extra to do a video of her destroying the cake. And then she did just that. She set the cake on fire.
1: Baby, I thought I was Angela Bassett. If I could have filmed a walk-off and the cake exploded, that would have been everything I needed. Moral of the story, stop playing with people, okay?
0: Yeah, that's right. So, interesting way to do it. I don't recommend any of this, but I guess it could happen. Is where somebody made a custom cake, and then they destroyed it because it was her boyfriend who had been cheating. And so he had a birthday party, and she thought, hey, I'm going to make a cake, and then we're going to set it on fire.
2: I mean, I get wanting to, like, not let him enjoy his day. Don't let him eat the cake.
0: Yes.
2: He messed with you. But that's your hard work.
0: Yeah, that is. I mean, you went to all that trouble.
2: Why don't you just eat it?
0: Yeah, right.
2: Give it to your friends and family, not his friends and family.
0: Well, that would have been a good video. Is that you're eating cake over at your place, not at his.
2: Did it have his picture, though, on it?
0: That's
2: it, like, one of those things.
0: That's what I'm wondering is if it did. Okay, I see.
2: Yeah, then I'd be, like, cutting it majorly on him, treating it like a little voodoo doll.
0: Then you... That's really how you say goodbye.
2: Yeah, bye. Yeah. I don't need you blowing out the candles and starting a better life.
0: Yeah.
3: 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It could win you $1,000.
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the roof on fire. We gon' boogie, oogie, oogie, jiggle, wiggle, and dance like the roof on fire. We gon' drink drinks and take shots until we fall out like the roof on fire. 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

definitely needed that espresso to get through this rainy Monday, WIFC. Some Lady Gaga on the way, BTS, and we've got Fifth Harmony. Right now, new music from One Republic. This one's Need Your Love on 95.5.

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5: Mostly cloudy today with a few showers and storms possible at times, high around 77. Storms more likely overnight tonight. Some of those could be on the strong to severe side, low down to 57. Could see a few showers and storms early tomorrow morning. Otherwise, mostly cloudy, breezy, and cooler with a high around 63. Mostly sunny on Wednesday with a high right around 60. That's your 9 Storm Track forecast. I'm meteorologist Brad Miller.

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0: back your... Maroon 5, that one's Memories, 95.5 WIFC. Still on the way this hour, some BTS and Lady Gaga. Right now, I've got your best jokes from the guys from over the weekend from Late Night.
1: A contestant on The Price is Right recently won the largest single episode prize in the show's history. One night with Drew Carey.
2: Researchers studying the 59,000-year-old teeth of a Neanderthal believe they have found the first evidence of an attempt to fill a cavity. The evidence was this stone tablet denying coverage.
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0: The flipper himself, Benson Boone, on WIFC. Last night was the Academy of Country Music Awards. Ella Langley won Female Artist of the Year.
1: I'm trying to get to say something, but I can't. Today I was having a strange day. I don't know what it is about awards, but I have strange days in the mornings here. And I walked right into Lainey's room, and I just got emotional, and she hugged me, wrapped me up, and started praying for me. And then all of a sudden, here comes Miranda Lambert in her little pink hat. And I would not be standing up here without just the encouragement of so many women. Kelsey, thank you so much for loving on me. Thank you, Jesus, for letting me do this for women. Thank

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4: Mostly cloudy for the rest of the day today. A few showers and storms possible, high around 77 degrees. More storms possible tonight. Some of those could be on the strong to severe side, low down to 57. A few more showers and storms possible early tomorrow morning. Otherwise, mostly cloudy, breezy, and cooler with a high of 63. Mostly sunny on Wednesday with a high around 60. That's your 9 Storm Track forecast. I'm meteorologist Brad Miller.

0: Max McNown, a lot more free WIFC. One of the biggest things in pop culture to happen over the weekend was the final episode of SNL for this season, but definitely had the right guests on there, like Will Ferrell being the host, and we had the iconic Sir Paul McCartney as the musical guest. My favorite part of the show, though, was the open, the monologue in the beginning. Just check this out.
1: 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I was a cast member here for 7 years, and now I'm hosting for the sixth time. Amazing!
2: Hey. What the hell do you think you're doing?
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2: You're not the host. I am. You're Chad Smith of the Red Hot Chili Peppers. Seriously, what are you even doing here?
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2: 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No, Paul McCartney is the musical guest. 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
1: All right.
2: Don't clap for him. 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

New music on the way from her, less than a month till we get her brand new album. That's Olivia Rodrigo on WIFC. Sabrina Carpenter on the way. And right now it's Sam Smith and Kim Petras.

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4: 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This one, we're going to throw it back to 2001 from the album Misunderstood. 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

text your request to 715-842-9432 and rewind your workday with the songs that still slap.

The Goo Goo Dolls, that one's Iris, of course, WIFC. Taylor Swift's on the way, some Youngblood, and Morgan Wallen. Right now, Zara Larsson, this one's stuck in my head all day. It's Midnight Sun, WIFC.

It's never too early to start planning for the Wisconsin Valley Fair. That's going on August 4th through the 9th at Marathon Park in Wausau. Some of the great shows that they're going to have, Chris Jansen, Shenandoah, and Skillet. Of course, the PRCA Rodeo and Demo Derbies too. 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
2: It's your 9 storm track forecast on WIFC.
12: Mostly cloudy for the rest of the day today. A few showers and storms possible, high around 77 degrees. More storms possible tonight. Some of those could be on the strong to severe side, low down to 57. A few more showers and storms possible early tomorrow morning. Otherwise, mostly cloudy, breezy, and cooler with a high of 63. Mostly sunny on Wednesday with a high around 60. That's your 9 storm track forecast. I'm meteorologist Brad Miller.

one's The Great Divide, helping you get through your Monday, WIMC. A question for you that you can answer on our WIMC Facebook page. So I just want to know, when you're going to the bathroom, I know, potty talk right now, crazy, are you usually locking the door? Are you even shutting the door? 21% of people say they never lock the door when they go to the bathroom, even when guests are over.

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you remember the Cars for Kids commercials, even the jingle? Well, apparently they just got caught in California actually violating false advertising laws, saying that the money isn't even going towards kids. What?

0: one of the big headliners this year in Milwaukee at Summerfest. That's Ed Sheeran on 95.5 WIFC. A great way to start this hour off. That's perfect.
1: Oh boy.
0: Speaking of perfect, gotta hear this one from Sabrina Carpenter. Definitely helps me have a perfect day. 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
2: I never met you, but I wanted to invite you to the party. And you walked in with those green eyes, never stolen by nobody. And they flicker to the future for a moment I could picture. Then you touch.

Hopefully she finds him this year while she's out on the road with this guy. That's Ray with Where Is My Husband. And yes, she's touring right now with Bruno Mars. 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
4: Mostly cloudy for the rest of the day today. A few showers and storms possible, high around 77 degrees. More storms possible tonight. Some of those could be on the strong to severe side, low down to 57. A few more showers and storms possible early tomorrow morning. Otherwise, mostly cloudy, breezy, and cooler with a high of 63. Mostly sunny on Wednesday with a high around 60. That's your 9 Storm Track forecast. I'm meteorologist Brad Miller.

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0: still trying to figure out how he does that little yodel thing, whatever it is with his voice. That's Post Malone Circles on 95.5 WIFC. Still on the way for you. Sienna Spyro, Meghan Trainor. And right now, you're not headline news.
1: This is not headline news. Gas prices in Los Angeles are approaching $9 a gallon. The price is so high, Keanu Reeves took the bus for the first time since Speed. Britney Spears was spotted screaming, barking, and clutching a knife at an L.A. restaurant. Britney, that's no way to act at a restaurant. Save it for an Instagram video. Kris Jenner says Ozempic makes her sick. Right back at ya, responded Ozempic. And in sports, Aaron Rodgers will play for the Steelers again. So at least we know one thing about his mystery wife. She must be annoying to be around. This is not headline news.
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National No Dirty Dishes Day today, right? There's a good chore for your kids when they get home from school this afternoon. 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
1: It's your 9 storm track forecast on WIFC.
9: Mostly cloudy for the rest of the day today. A few showers and storms possible, high around 77 degrees. More storms possible tonight. Some of those could be on the strong to severe side, low down to 57. A few more showers and storms possible early tomorrow morning. Otherwise, mostly cloudy, breezy, and cooler with a high of 63. Mostly sunny on Wednesday with a high around 60. That's your 9 storm track forecast. I'm meteorologist Brad Miller.

was a big night last night at the American Country Music Awards. And how about Ella Langley? She's going across, just not over, crossing over on to different formats, but top 42 in this one. She just won Female Artist of the Year last night. She was in Texas on WIFC.

no doubt I need an extra shot of that today on Monday, right? Caffeine does give you energy boosts, it says in this latest article, but when it wears off, it can make you feel more tired than before. Time to juice back up. Here's Pink.

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Olivia Dean on WIFC. Hey, I got a question, and this is kind of an interesting article. Do you lock the bathroom door when you're in it? 34% said they always lock the door. 32% lock it if they have guests over. 21% never do, even if guests are open. Are you one of those people that just kind of leave? You leave the door open, don't you? Not me. Youngblood, this is Zombie.

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9: It's your 9 storm track forecast on WIFC.
10: Mostly cloudy through the evening hours, then storms possible tonight. Some may be strong to severe. Low 57 with a southwest wind 10 to 20. On Tuesday, few showers early, then mostly cloudy, turning partly cloudy late. Breezy, high 63. 60 on Wednesday. I'm 9 storm track meteorologist Jackson Garlock.

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Hey, great spot to check us out this week. Dave Calloway broadcasting live at the grand opening of the Park City Credit Union. New location out there on Stewart Ave in Owosso. He'll be hanging this Wednesday afternoon. Stop by, say hi, 3:30 to 5:30. He'll have some passes for you, too, to Mount Olympus.

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on WDIFC. It's Bell Key. Thanks for coming to work today. Oh, Britney Spears spotted screaming and barking, and she was clutching a knife at an LA restaurant over the weekend. Of course, in her defense, she was making an Instagram video. There's pre-Britney, and now there's, you know, post. Now, current Britney. She's not on the Mickey Mouse Club anymore.

0: 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Like a great roof, they got you covered.
1: Oh, yeah. Yeah, y'all know what it is. Katy Perry, Juicy J.

WIFC. I got brand new stuff coming up this hour. Check it out. Somber's on the way. Bruno Mars. Got Taylor in there. And new stuff from Sabrina Carpenter with House Tour. Here's Alex Horn and Jelly Roll. Take that pen.

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1: I can't believe this weekend's already Memorial Day weekend, right? That's crazy. It's early this year. Gas prices, you think they're bad here in LA, Los Angeles? They're approaching $9 a gallon. Like, Keanu Reeves took the bus for the first time since Speed.

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11: Mostly cloudy through the evening hours, then storms possible tonight. Some may be strong to severe. Low 57 with a southwest wind 10 to 20. On Tuesday, few showers early, then mostly cloudy, turning partly cloudy late. Breezy, high 63. 60 on Wednesday. I'm 9 Storm Track meteorologist Jackson Garlock.

0: 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Belky, thanks for coming to work today. I love this little topic this afternoon. You know you've been married a while when what? All right? 715-842-9432.
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0: Yeah.
1: 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And he still thinks you look good. 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

Need Your Love. It's One Republic. New stuff right here on WIFC. Kicking a Monday around, right? Let's get through it. Drive Home's coming up next with the Drive at 5 with Frickner Motors in Little Chicago. 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
1: Brought to you by the Westside Market. They were just wrapping up celebrating their 9th year anniversary. They had their big bourbon raffle too yesterday, which was great. All their money went raised. Went out to the Never Forgotten Honor Flight. So great cause, Westside Market. Great sponsor of the show. Give you a chance to win that $20 gift card, okay? Let's talk about the days of the week, all right? including today. Which day of the week is the worst day to send emails? I'll tell you why, because it's when we're most likely to make typos and most likely to have an angry overall tone to what we write, all right? It's a pretty simple guess and answer, I think. What day of the week, all right? Monday through Friday, get it right, you win. 715-842-9432.
2: You've played it cool and I played it dumb. Don't you think I'm a little too young to be messed with like that?

Sabersan WIFC Road Warrior Trivia. Congratulations going out to Nick out of Stevens Point, winning today's gift card from the Westside Market. Yeah, you got it. Monday. Monday would be the day, the worst day to send emails, because apparently it's the day you're most likely to make typos and you're in an angry overall tone, I suppose, right? It's back to the grind. Here's Sienna Spiro.

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0: Yeah. Answer 10 trivia questions in 60

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3: It's your 9 Storm Track forecast on WIFC.
4: Mostly cloudy through the evening hours, then storms possible tonight. Some may be strong to severe. Low 57 with a southwest wind 10 to 20. On Tuesday, few showers early, then mostly cloudy, turning partly cloudy late. Breezy, high 63. 60 on Wednesday. I'm 9 Storm Track meteorologist Jackson Garlock.

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1: 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You ready for summertime? You know, we just wrapped up our big Code for Cash game last week. Well, we got new stuff to win just in time for summer. Details coming at the end of this week. It kicks off next week. 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

Nicki Minaj, 95.5 WIFC with Subway Crathers. I missed you on Friday. It was at Luke Combs. Man, what a show. And even better that it was 80 degrees tailgating outside of Lambo. Pretty cool.

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Check it out tomorrow morning with Dave and Carly, 5 until 10. The coffee's on Callaway, and maybe you could get a delivery. 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
1: It's your 9 storm track forecast on WIFC.
7: Mostly cloudy through the evening hours, then storms possible tonight. Some may be strong to severe. Low 57, with a southwest wind 10 to 20. On Tuesday, few showers early, then mostly cloudy, turning partly cloudy late. Breezy, high 63. 60 on Wednesday. I'm 9 Storm Track meteorologist Jackson Garlock.

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